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0: are your place for the classic top-down, top 40 sound. 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
2: 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Now, if you listen to this show regularly, you know we try to feature very important holidays every weekend. This weekend being no exception, because it's National Pop Goes the Weasel Day, which, if I have this correct, focuses on the tough life of the jack-in-the-box, who has to jump out of that box every time a kid plays that stupid song. In other words, he, much like the main character in this song, must go back, Jack, and do it again.

0: Now the time has come to present the award to the radio personality that brings honor to our medium. This year, that person is Richard
1: Pell. Today in 1970, Olympic ice skating champ Peggy Fleming married a dermatologist. And I'd love to think this was their first

someone was? Could it have been Henry Heimlich, who introduced the Heimlich maneuver today in 1974? I'd like to tell you Henry wrote this, but that would not be true.

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1: That thing.

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0: For National Junk Food Day this weekend. 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
5: Awesome show week after week. 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

Happy 95th birthday, Marla Gibbs, whose most famous TV show character lived sky high in a deluxe apartment in the sky. She was Florence on the Jeffersons, and she's still at it. Marla was on Chicago Med earlier this year. Where starting next weekend, we go all summer songs, all summer long. Now for this weekend's Blood Donor Day. One for the ladies with type O.

0: for Tim Allen and Kat Dennings, who know a bit about shifting gears. Both star in the sitcom with that title, and they're both blowing out birthday candles this weekend. Okay, Goldie, BQ, do what you do.
1: And now, the world's shortest countdown.
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0: 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Part of today's scene.
1: Jade East! If she doesn't give it to you, get it yourself.
0: 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Made to be given, made to be worn.
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Look, I know an iPhone would be the easiest way to get a message to her. Or you could celebrate this weekend's Pigeon Appreciation Day. Just might take a little longer for that message to get there. This next group, Silver Convention, came from Munich, Germany, which was founded today in 1158 by Henry the Lion. And next you'll hear Henry's first words to the townspeople, allegedly. The thing

for the longtime TV sports anchor who started up her broadcasting career and her on-air name while playing songs like that one on a radio station in Corpus Christi, Texas. Happy birthday, Hannah Storm. Next, for Kitchen Klutz's Day, a song with a pretty good example.

0: Oh, yes. We're about to play another round of our favorite Hour 2 game. What's going on? It's on the way, Appleheads.
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That song, one of many, co-written with Smokey Robinson by unsung Motown hero Marv Tarplin. Next on That Thing, Lou Bega, another act from Munich, Germany, founded today in 1150.

Born this day, Dennis LaCourriere, who sang lead on that and most of the other hits from Dr. Hook. Now, for Bourbon Day, John Phillips sipping a beer on Bourbon Street, which

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3: What's going on?
2: Where we ask you to figure out...
3: What's going on?
2: With all these songs. What's the glue holding them all together? Let us begin with this one, clue number one, from Dust.

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We now return.

0: that thing in the midst of our wacky hour two game, What's Going On? And we'll tell you what's going on after these additional clues.
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Next weekend on this program, we kick off our annual tradition of all summer songs all summer long. So we thought before we jump into the pool, why not say an official goodbye to spring? That's what we're doing this hour with Three Dog Night's Pieces of April, other songs that mention spring from the Dixie Cups and Minnie Riperton right there, and artists with spring in their names such as Dusty Springfield and Bruce Springsteen. So if you caught the spring in all these songs, you are a What's Going On champion. More songs with a spring in their step are on the way. Let's

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as we transition from spring to summer right there. A throwback to what it felt like moving from winter to spring. And speaking of spring, here's one from Mr. Springfield. That thing

from Martha. You thought spring was the time for lovers. You haven't seen anything yet. With More That Thing all week long at our Facebook group. Just type That Thing, click the wood grain logo, and play our Monday music matchup. 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

0: That Thing All This Hour, saluting spring for one last time before we officially break into summer next weekend when we go all summer songs all summer long. To that end, coming up, a rock and roll classic that mentions both spring and the month of May.
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And if you're dealing with those annual allergies to grass, let's just say I feel your pain. 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

That Thing with a pair from the springtime rack in the back of the shack. Silvetti's Spring Rain over there. And over here, this one from the group Ides of March.

A couple more for our farewell to spring hour, that one referencing the month of May, and Simon and Garfunkel taking us halfway through the calendar with this one.

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4: You are a gorilla's worst enemy. What are you?
5: A discount courier.
3: That's right, the class clown of the center square, Paul Lynde, born this day.

about that highway in the sky, the first of which opened today in 1959 at Disneyland. I am, of course, referring to the monorail. Not exactly sure how that helps all the lonely people, except that you gotta sit next to someone up there. So make sure it isn't Mickey or Donald, as last I checked,

Like many of the other songs from the Beverly Hills Cop movie series, that was produced by Harold Faltermeyer, also from Munich, Germany. Founded today in 1158. Now a word about something you can haul in your Hess trucks, seeing as they both use the same jingle. It went

0: Maxwell House. Good to the last drop. Maxwell House is
1: good every time.
0: Maxwell House is
1: good coffee.
0: Good to the last drop. 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
2: Maxwell House, coffee you can count on. 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
0: Maxwell House is
3: good news.

It takes two to play one character on TV's Full House, and they're both celebrating this weekend. Happy birthday to the Olsen twins, Mary Kate and Ashley. And now, John Waite's missing you, which is comforting to know on this international

0: also from the city of Munich, Germany, founded today in 1158, as noted earlier. Composer Richard Strauss, who wrote that piece, also Sprach Zarathustra, jazzed up right there by Ymir Deodato. Now, if you don't mind, let's do another one of these.
1: And now, the world's shortest countdown.
2: Number 2.

0: for a Pat's cheesesteak, or hung out with Gritty, the Flyers mascot. One thing both Elton John and CCR have done is wave the flag in that song and in Fortunate Son, making that the world's shortest countdown of songs with flags. For what else? Flag Day. Now this word from the city of brotherly beer.
1: Schmidt, one beautiful beer.
2: 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Blending does it. 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Blended into one beer.

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3: Wishing a happy birthday to Steffi Graf, the tennis prodigy who won 100 titles and $22 million in prize money, made her debut at the French Open at 13, won it at 17, and won all four major titles at 19.
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